The song is called Power Snoozer. It's off a second release, Bingo, and that's from the Montreal band La Secrete. Flesh for Lulu in the set, and

His name is Ben Cook, and he records under the name of Gov. And earlier this year, in late January, he brought out his third release, Warmer Than Gold. And we heard another tune from that album. It was titled Crash Down Feeling. Chauncey, they're from Cincinnati, Ohio, and Slug was the song. We heard a tune with The Fall and Marky Smith. It was a reprise with Jane, Professor Mick, and I, Bastardo. The Resilios and My Baby Does Good Sculpt was before that. I've got some new music coming up the next few sets as we wrap up hour one tonight on Off the Beaten Track. I have new music from Gun Outfit. Mad Honey is on the way. Right now from the Life is a Heist EP. The band is called Lemon Sucker, and give a listen to Stain on Off the Beaten Track.

How'd you like that song, So Easy to Live? It's from a band from the state of Washington calling themselves Gun Outfits. And they have a new release, Process and Reality. Guiding Light and Swinging and Struck was before Gun Outfits. We heard new music with Mad Honey, Past Together Isn't Presence. And that's from a new release of theirs. They call it Bridge Over Cumberland and Lemon Sucker and Stain. I've been playing for the last couple of weeks from the album National Anthem, the band. And is Sleeveens. Here's another song from that release called Surprises.

0: meaningless now.
1: What was it all for?
0: What was it all for?

0: I like that song, How About You? Whispering Tree from Zahara Jaime, or he records as Zahara. And Distant Lands is his latest release that Whispering Tree comes from. John Spencer, great musician, and he brought out a personal album that he liked to share. It was called Songs of Personal Loss and Protest. No More was the tune, right after the Slovenes and Surprises. I'll have more surprises coming up in the next few hours, I'll tell you that much on Off the Beaten Track.
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0: Welcome back with Off the Beaten Track and me, Roberto, on your pirate radio. Solid Gold was an album. It was brought out in 1981 from Gang of Four. And this song that I'm going to start this set with is called What We All Want. I forget right now, one of the members with Gang of Four passed away, and then a group of artists got together and re-released music as they interpreted with Gang of Four members. And Dandy Warhols and Gang of Four will perform this song for you on Off the Beaten Track. Once again, What We All Want.

expensive.

No Age is an interesting duo. They like their noise rock. They're from Los Angeles, and Feeler we heard from them. New music with the Bobby Lees from the album New Self. Napoleon was the tune. I also had Big Special, and they have a new album out, Oh Joy, and Plaintive Native, the tune. Those three songs followed Dandy Warhols and Gang of Four, covering What We All Want. Coming up in this set, it was a great suggestion from Ekum. He saw in Milwaukee last week, Summerfest, and he was sharing with me the Dream Syndicates played in that festival. And one of the songs he reminded me how good it was John Coltrane Stereo Blues, also known as Open Hour. So I got that coming up next, but I started thinking, John Coltrane, how about Moscow Skyscraper? And this is the tune from Avalanche Party to begin this set tonight with Off the Beaten Track. So enjoy.

I hope you enjoyed that set with the Flying Lizards covering the tune sung by Tom Jones. It was a track by Burt Bacharach, by the way. Anyway, it was What's New, Pussycat. And once again, thank you, Ikum, you know, from Wovoka Jr. He suggested, it was a very easy suggestion, actually, because what a great tune. Open House, also known as John Coltrane Stereo Blues, was the Dream Syndicate. And then we heard Avalanche Party, John Coltrane's Moscow Skyscraper. Music on Off the Beaten Track now from Idle Hands. It's called It Doesn't Really Matter.

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We manage things which are precious to us. Our families, our businesses, our money, our property. Whatever is precious to us, we will manage that. Why would somebody want to manage stress? Then I realize people have made a confusion.

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2: Some great French electronic music from the band Vox Low. What if the cymbal falls down? The Paluski floating dub you heard. I have new music with Placebo. They've released Recreated. And in other words, they do their tunes and they've kind of recreated their versions. And Nancy Boy, the recreated version is what I'm trying to say, was what you heard. You heard from Seattle, Washington, the Wind Up Birds. They have a new album out and they call it The Ghost at the Show. But a punch to the stomach from that release, Idle Hands, and it doesn't really matter. I've got one more set before we wrap up the second hour tonight with Off the Beaten Track. Awesome Snakes and Money's going to be coming up. Night Service with their tune Cowgirl is up next. But here are the Wombats on Off the Beaten Track with People Don't Change People, Time Does.

boy. I wanna take you to South America. Living in the wild, cooking the fire with straight cast iron.

0: And so we wrap up this second hour with me, Roberto, on your pirate radio, on Off the Beaten Track with a band from Minneapolis, Awesome Snakes. And Money was the tune, because your money's no good. Night Service did Cowgirl, and from the Wombats, People Don't Change People, Time Does.
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1: Thank you for listening to Off the Beaten Track tonight. And I have some new music with the Joy Thieves coming up. Some older classic tunes from Dead Can Dance, Black Dice. I want to focus on some music with a band from Salt Lake City, It Foot, It Ears. So anyway, I'd like to get started now with television. This is called See No Evil with OTBT.

See Through is the song. It was recorded by the Dharma Chains. We heard a new track with Alien Skin. It's called Where's the Hook? That's also the name of the EP, which this Australian duo put out, and Television did See No Evil. So, I mentioned at the top of the hour, It Foot, It Ears. Who are It Foot, It Ears? Well, two fellas out of Salt Lake City. They create this really interesting improv art music, and they have that do-it-yourself style, which you will be hearing, and they have brought out a new release. It's called Tiptoe Loops. So I think that requires us to grab that tray out from underneath the couch. Here, I'll grab it right now. And I've got the lighter because we're going to light up a threefer with It Foot, It Ears. Humor Me, Brother the Great, and Now Pickup will start this threefer with It Foot, It Ears on Off the Beaten Track.

The Joy Thieves are from Chicago, and Apocalypse Pending is a new album that came out this month, and Ready Willing we heard from them. Flying Moon in Space with The Observer was in that set. How about Black Knight Crash? The tune was She, and that followed Squid's song. If you had seen the bull swimming attempts, you would have stayed away. Covering the Depeche Mode track, Behind the Wheel, here are the Pixel Rain to start this set tonight.

Black Ice is the band's name, and we heard Rodriguez. Sofane did God Whispers, industrial music, kind of EBM industrial, as able as Kane, really early music from the 80s. It was called Crash, and the Pixel Rain covered Depeche Mode's track Behind the Wheel. I'll get you ready for hour four, so what I'm going to do now is going to wrap up this hour with classic ODBT music. It's The Dead Can Dance with Yolunga, the spiritual dance.

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2: All righty, here we are, hour four on Off the Beaten Track. We'll go a little more underground. However, right now, I want to begin with the chemical.

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1: The brothers gonna work it out. The brothers gonna work it out. The brothers gonna work it out. The brothers gonna work it out. The brothers gonna work it out. The brothers gonna work it out.

You may have recognized that song performed by UK band called Danger OD. It was a Gary Newman's track, We Are So Fragile, and that's found on a new release with Danger OD. It's called Burn Under Glass, the EP. And what did you think about Placeboing doing If? Now that came out 10 years ago, and there's a video for it, and it basically features Obama stuttering, and the Chemical Brothers did Leave Home. Here comes the song Brain Freeze, and the band, well, we'll just call it Rhymes with Luck Buttons, begins with the letter F, if you know what I'm saying.

Tonight on Off the Beaten Track, they're from New York, by the way. Oneida was the electronic music duo, and Solid came out many years ago. Liars did Hold You Drum, another band called Magic Shop, Interstellar Car Crash, and we heard, Fook Buttons, but it rhymes with luck, and Brain Freeze was the song that started the set. I've got Wolf Eyes, Paranoid London, and recent music with Kim Gordon on the way before we wrap up this evening's Off the Beaten Track. So here's the tune Massacre from Blinky Computer Land.

Substacle, sub-subcon, sub-substack, sub-basement, Chief's company, sub-3G, house is not a home. The dream house is not a home.

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0: Finishing off tonight's Off the Beaten Track was Wolf Eyes and Undertone was their tune. And you heard Paranoid London before Wolf Eyes touched the state of that. Play Me is Kim Gordon's latest solo release, and it's brilliant stuff. Really good. And that's why I wanted to share with you Subcon from her and Blinky Blinky, Computerland, and Massacre was at the beginning of the last set on this evening's Off the Beaten Track. So again, thank you for listening. 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

Bob Dylan fans and biographers and reporters alike have been trying to decipher the song Hard Rain's Gonna Fall. I Just Like It from the freewheelin' Bob Dylan. And started off with All I Really Want to Do from Another Side of Bob Dylan. I'm Jim Hunter. This is the Bob Dylan Program, an hour of Bob Dylan songs, hits and misses and deep tracks and bootleg cuts, etc. Let's start off this set. Bob did 5 discs of American standards in three releases. The last one was Triplicate, and I never thought I'd see the day when Bob Dylan would do this song. But he does a pretty good version of it. This is As Time Goes By on the Bob Dylan Program.

That goes back to the release of the Witmark demos, and that version of Tomorrow is a long time. Simple Twist of Fate is take one from the bootleg series More Blood, More Tracks, and As Time Goes By from Triplicate. It's time for our Bob Dylan cover song of the week, and this one is from Eric Clapton.

from the 40th anniversary concert, Eric Clapton covering Bob Dylan's Don't Think Twice, It's All Right, our Bob Dylan cover song of the week. Let's go to a track from John Wesley Harding as we continue this week's Bob Dylan program on 99 Plus KFMH.

and flows on down High Press. 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

and prayed. In the darkness of my night, and the brightness of

than the North Country Fair, where the winds hit heavy on the borderline. Remember me to one who lives there.

Great version of Girl from the North Country from Real Live, recorded live in Bob Dylan's Europe tour from the 80s. And I Am a Lonesome Hobo from John Wesley Harding. Springtime in New York is one of the Bootleg Series' finest releases. Really good stuff of him doing stuff in the 80s. And here's a rehearsal of the song Need a Woman as we continue the Bob Dylan program.

from Bob Dylan, Unplugged. That is Dignity and Need a Woman from the Springtime in New York bootleg series. Here's a track from another bootleg series release called The Cutting Edge.

From the cutting edge, it takes a lot to laugh, it takes a train to cry. Bob Dylan is out on tour currently, and reviews are still strong. Said he's in good voice and has a good band behind him as always, and is doing a great job, and they'll be playing into the end of the summer throughout North America. I believe they got a Chicago date, first or second week of July. We're going to finish up the show with a track from the recording at Brandeis University back in the early days. If you like the show and want to make a comment or a suggestion or even a request for a future show, email the Bob Dylan Program at gmail.com. I'm Jim Hunter, and by the way, happy Father's Day, everybody.

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Cry, cry, cry. There you have Neil Young to get the ZCOM Radio Hour underway. Hello, it's Bart Shore back with more music you don't get up and down the radio dial on a regular basis. I was just looking at Muddy Waters' biography. You know, he was born in 1913, died in 1983. He was just 70 years old when he passed on. Had he still been alive to this very day, he'd be 113 years old, which is so hard to wrap my head around. Let's get going here with the Muddy Waters song, The Blues Had a Baby, and they called it Rock and Roller.

Wow, what good stuff right there. And Jimmy Rogers All-Star Band with Stephen Stills on that from the album Blues, Blues, Blues. That came out in 1999, Sweet Home Chicago. We heard Homework from Otis Rush and Buddy Waters. The Blues had a baby, and they called it rock and roll. This is the ZCOM Radio Hour. Let's change the pace here with the group Midnight Oil.

This is Jealous Guy. There's John Lennon. That's an outtake of that, a different kind of mix that we don't usually get to hear. Cheap Trick doing the John Lennon song, Give Me Some Truth. And we heard Beds Are Burning Midnight Oil, hit record for them in 1988. This is Bart Shore. It's the ZCOM Radio Hour. And I was just thinking about playing Hey Jude by the Beatles. And then I thought, you know what? How about the Wilson Pickett version, which came out about a year after the Beatles version of Hey Jude was released? Here is Wilson Pickett on the ZCOM Radio Hour.

is Traffic and Dear Mr. Fantasy here on the ZCom Radio Hour. We also heard the Buffalo Springfield doing Flying on the Ground is Wrong with Stephen Stills and Wilson Pickett and his version of Hey Jude. This is the ZCom Radio Hour, and we're playing The Doors. Break on through to the other side.

ZCOM Radio, the Steve Miller Band, Abracadabra. That was a hit back in 1982, and I still contend that Steve Miller has one of the best rock and roll voices out there. Moby Grape doing Hey Grandma before that, and we heard the Doors break on through to the other side. You found the ZCOM Radio Hour. I'm Bart Shore. He just turned 82 years old. Buzzcocks.

that song just gives me chills whenever I hear it, by Tony Joe White, the man who wrote the song. Ready to Hunt in Georgia, Boz Scaggs would cover that on his album Memphis, and from the album Memphis, we heard Boz doing Mixed Up, Shook Up Girl. And just like that, I'm out of time. I'm Bart Shore. 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

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Before you open up your court, I don't crave no sympathy for what I have to report. 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
1: Good morning, everybody. My name's Tommy Lang, in a great mood because I made a great Father's Day weekend purchase. I bought a new White Sox hat. Now, here's how the story goes. Mom and I want to get Dad a nice Father's Day gift. He is in a care center, but the good news is it's a rehab thing, but it does look like he's going to be there longer because, long story short, Medicaid and all that, they cut off the physical therapy. He's got to do it on his own, so he's going to be there a while. But I would never say this to my mom. He loves it there. I mean, when he wants food, he hits a button, somebody brings it to him. Well, I mean, they bring him other stuff. I guess the food is at a prearranged time. He's got a TV, he's got internet, so he's got his tablet and phone. He just gets to sit in bed or in a wheelchair all day. I mean, out of all the people in that place, he's like the most with it mentally. And it's just a matter of, you know, him getting up and walking again. But it's taking a while, and we get that. So we're like, let's get him a mini fridge. That way his papa be cold, and he can put other stuff in there, put some ice cream in the freezer. Get him like a little dorm-style fridge. And I wanted to get him a real tiny one. Mom wanted to get him a slightly taller one. And that actually wound up being the call, which, good job, Mom. So we go to the Coralville Target, I should say, at Coral Ridge Mall. And Mom, we get the fridge, find it right away, and Mom says, well, I'm going to see if they got a couple other things while we're here. And I said, well, if you're going to take a while, I'm going to run over to Shields and see if they got the White Sox hat I'm looking for. Because the design I have, and I just bought one on eBay that's really cheap and not great and unused, to be honest. I did wash it. It's the one they had in the late 80s for only about 3 or 4 years. Blue hat, white cursive C, and a blue bill. And I bought one on eBay before, and it said it was a snapback, meaning adjustable. It was fitted, and like a size like 6. Kids one or something. I got in a fight with him, and eBay sided with him because I technically got a hat delivered to me. Well, it's not the hat I ordered, but that's another matter. And I can only find them online in fitted sizes. I don't do fitted. I could measure my head with a tape measure, and in right there at that moment, grab a hat in the right size, and it won't fit me. Or gets a little wet, and it won't fit me. Adjustable all the way. So they have no White Sox stuff at Shields. They got a ton of Cubs stuff. I get it. Iowa City, Iowa. A lot of Cardinal stuff. I'm impressed. My dad and mom are Cardinal fans. All that Yankee stuff and Red Sox stuff and Twins stuff. Not a single White Sox hat or shirt to be found. A big F you to the White Sox community. So I'm like, maybe I'll go find Mom. We'll drive to the other side of the mall and go to Lids. I'm like, let's just figure out where Lids is exactly on the other side of the mall. Well, they moved. And turns out they were only like 70 feet from the kiosk where I was looking. I'm like, oh, it's right over there. I'm going to go in there. So walk in, and they got like shelves of White Sox hats, including, I don't even think I was going to get this one. I was going to get like this one that says CHI, those City Connect ones they had a few years ago. They had those, and I'll probably go back at some point. But they had the cursive C, and the salesman apologized. I've only got them in adjustable. That's what I want, brother. New whites. You could see it, by the way, on my tweet, at Tommy KFMH, that I tweeted about a little over a half hour ago. Picture of my new hat. Me and my new hat. Yay! So that's good news, and the team's playing the AL Central for the next few weeks, so there's improvement to be made. So that's my White Sox story. 3.5 minutes. Thank you for sitting through it. Now, let's start your Monday block party breakfast off with Joe Walsh on 99 plus KFMH.

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Joe Walsh on 99 Plus, KFMH, Turn to Stone. Before that, Light, was that out at the same time as Turn to Stone by ELO? Because that would have been very confusing. Both of them seem to have a nice little era in the late 70s going on where they would have been popular at the same time. I will not look into that. Before Turn to Stone, Life's Been Good, The Confessor, and Rocky Mountain Way. Yeah, all solo Joe Walsh, and I feel good about it. My name's Tommy Lang. Up next on the Block Party Breakfast, Lonnie Mack on 99 Plus KFMH.

Lonnie Mack on the Block Party Breakfast on 99+ KFMH. I've done Lonnie Mack block parties before, so that is the return of Lonnie Mack. And yes, I will always do that joke. The top of that set, we heard Double Whammy. Then a song I haven't sung, Camp Washington Chili and Strike Like Lightning. I'm Tommy Lang. I have a chili story later on, and spoiler alert, it ended with me, well, striking like lightning, at least in the toilet. Hey, that's gross. Speaking of gross inappropriate humor, new Dunkin' Imperial's up next, because the hour's going long. You play Life's Been Good by Joe Walsh, it throws off the timing a little bit. So enjoy a block party of very short songs from our friends, who I may see next weekend. They start their tour later this week, the one where they're in, like, Milwaukee on, like, Wednesday, and then Thursday they're in Berwyn. Friday, I know this by heart, Friday they're in Madison? And then Saturday they're in Macomb, Illinois. That's this coming weekend. So here's the new Dunkin' Imperials on the Block Party Breakfast on 99+ KFMH.

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0: time. Yeah, 10 Mark. You wanna put that microbus in there behind that suicide jockey? Yeah, he's hauling dynamite and he needs all the help he can get.
1: Well, we laid a strip for the Jersey Shore, prepared to cross the line. I

0: The new Dunkin' Imperial's wrapping up the block party breakfast on 99 plus KFMH right there. A song I was just talking to my old college roommate about at Joe's Place last week in downtown Iowa City. Convoy, that was from like this 70s cover album that came out in the early 90s. It had like Smashing Pumpkins doing Jackie Blue. It was a fun album. And New Dunkin' Imperials did Convoy, and there it is from the Roberto Collection. He has that in his Off the Beaten Track folder. Before that, it was Velour, Home Sweet Mobile Home, and Motel 666. As I mentioned earlier, New Dunkin' Imperials mini tour of Illinois and Wisconsin starts Wednesday night. They'll be in Milwaukee. Thursday night, they're in Berwyn, Illinois. Friday night, they'll be in Madison, Wisconsin. And then on Saturday night, they're playing a festival in Macomb, Illinois. Free all-ages show for that one. Probably not a lot of the songs where they swear or have sex or do drugs. But I don't know. I went to a show that was supposed to be like that with Norm Macdonald at Hancher Auditorium at the University of Iowa, and he did the most filthy jokes he's ever done in his career because he knew they had misbooked him. He thought he was just going to like make jokes about like pictures of Arafat or something. That was actually his joke he told later. Nope. That's why you research your comedians when you bring them in for a charity show. I'm Tommy Lang, dropping some knowledge on you. Coming up, I want to thank Culver's. Also, The Grateful Dead, Little Jimmy, Lime Garden. Oh, and is Elvis Costello feuding with Olivia Rodrigo? Well, we'll find out from Elvis Costello. It's all coming up on 99 Plus KFMH.
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1: My name's Tommy Lang. Last hour on the Block Party Breakfast, it was block parties from Joe Walsh, Lonnie Mack, and the new Dunkin' Imperials. This hour, I've got Lime Garden, Little Jimmy. We'll talk about Elvis Costello and whether or not he is feuding with Olivia Rodrigo. I have seen more acts than I thought, thanks to a recent post about Lollapalooza. I'll tell you what I learned about myself. We'll plug this week's Late Show with Tom Makey, one I know he is looking forward to. And Sheryl Crow's got a beef with President Trump. Well, there's a shock. Start the hour off with the Grateful Dead. Fire on the Mountain on 99 Plus KFMH.

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1: Did you turn the music up a teeny bit so I can...

New Lime Garden on 99+ KFMH. Their new album is called Maybe Not Tonight. We heard a song called 23, which is kind of hilarious because we're playing stuff from an album by a band called The Coral called Star 388. A lot of numbers in our mix of current music. Before Lime Garden, Little Jimmy, Blues Before Sunrise, and The Grateful Dead, Fire on the Mountain. By the way, I teased a while ago, like during the block party breakfast, I was going to talk about Culver's. I'm going to save that for 8 o'clock. Sorry if you've been waiting for Culver's takes from me. But I forgot to do it at the top of this hour, and it doesn't really fit with what I'm doing. I'll just do that at 8 o'clock. Culver's had a great experience. Coming up this hour, though, we have Squeeze, Jane's Addiction, Alabama Shakes, things I learned about my Lollapalooza experience from 30 years ago. And right now, Elvis Costello, who is not feuding with Olivia Rodrigo. In fact, far from it. Now, this came out a while back, but it was brought up with a recent interview with the New York Times. Why they were interviewing Elvis Costello at this point in his career, I do not know. But he was asked about how her song from her first album, Brutal, sounds a lot like Pump It Up, and that was big on social media. Quote from Elvis Costello, "It's too silly to talk about. Well, I met Olivia, and she was lovely. I said, look, this is just a riff, and how could I be arrogant enough to sue on the basis of originality when my song is based on Subterranean Homesick Blues? Did Bob Dylan sue me? He teased me about it, but he didn't sue. And did Chuck Berry sue Bob because his song was like too much monkey business?" So basically, Elvis Costello admits, yeah, his Olivia Rodrigo's song is like his song, which was like Bob Dylan's song, which was like Chuck Berry's song. We all get in. Hello? I bumped the mute button. Anyway, the point is this. I've never had that happen before in my 11 years of doing this show. Accidentally bumped the mute button on my microphone. And I've had this microphone since, was it Christmas? I think it's since Christmas. It's a good microphone. I never hit the mute button on my other mic anyway. Anyway, the point is this. Every artist steals from every other artist. We call it a tribute. It was inspired. It's not stealing. Now, on my KCJJ show, Hey Lang, last week, I talked about this and played the Olivia Rodrigo song next to the Pump It Up song by Elvis Costello. That's right. I called it the Pump It Up song. I can't play Olivia Rodrigo, so just imagine that song, Brutal. Now, listen to Pump It Up, Elvis Costello on 99+ KFMH.

0: Hi, this is Bill Clutho. If you like those longer songs in rock and roll, let me invite you to The Long Player every Friday morning at 11 o'clock Central Time. 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
1: 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Feeling like we do, like you love to, but never will again.

99 plus KFMH, Jane's Addiction with 3 Days. Before that, it was New Squeeze, You Get the Feeling, and started off with Elvis Costello and Pump It Up. And I do have a correction from my last break. I've actually had this microphone since my birthday last year. So just over a year. I know that matters a lot to you people listening. Well, it has a thing where you can just push this little area and it immediately mutes it. And that's not what I wanted to happen there, so I apologize. Anyway, coming up, we've got Lake Street Dive, Lightning Hopkins, Paul McCartney. I am Tommy Lang, and getting back to Jane's Addiction, of course, their breakup originally in 91, was the original basis for Lollapalooza. It was supposed to be a Jane's Addiction farewell tour. Susie and the Banshees, Living Color, Nine Inch Nails, Ice-T, Butthole Surfers, Henry Rollins Band, and, of course, Jane's Addiction. I didn't go. My first Lollapalooza was 1993 in Des Moines, then went on 94 to Minneapolis. And as I look at the bands I saw, I didn't know I've seen Dinosaur Jr. and Fishbone live. They were on that bill. I remember Rage Against the Machine, Front 242, Primus, Alice in Chains. I do not remember seeing Dinosaur Jr. and Fishbone. I feel very happy that I got to see them because I love both bands. And then in 94, I remember seeing the Beastie Boys and Smashing Pumpkins. I forgot George Clinton and P-Funk were on that. The Breeders were on that. I kind of remember that. A Tribe Called Quest. I never knew I saw Nick Cave and the Bad Seeds. And I remember that performance now. I've seen them live. A lot of bands, and this came up in a post recently about the first four Lollapaloozas and how great they were. And they were alternative rock festivals. They weren't now where you have like the top 40 artists in there. So I've seen all those bands and didn't even know it because I didn't know who they were at the time or I didn't even think about it. Especially the Fishbone one because I'm a huge fan of theirs. I guess I've seen them. There you go. Coming up, as I mentioned, Lake Street Dive and Lightning Hopkins. Right now, New Alabama Shakes, American Dream on 99 plus KFMH.

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I invite you to join me every weekday morning at 9 a.m. Central Time for the greatest music of all time. 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

all night long. Baby, don't you do me wrong. Sit and listen to this lonesome song. But

Lightning Hopkins, Baby Don't You Tear My Clothes on 99 Plus KFMH. Before that, Lake Street Dive, Dance with a Stranger, and New Alabama Shakes with American Dream. Tommy Lang with Midnight Oil coming up. Sheryl Crow's got a beef with the Trump administration. There was a shock. Up next, though, it's new Paul McCartney. And I got to tell you, Tom Makey, big Paul McCartney guy, big Beatles guy in general. So this has got to be a thrill for him, like when I got to play the Foo Fighters or when Hunter got to play Tedeschi Trucks Band when we were filling in last month. There is a new Paul McCartney album out. Maybe you heard about it. The Boys of Dungeon Lane. And that will be this week's Late Show. You can hear all of it in its entirety Wednesday night at 11, including the first single, which we will hear right now. Days We Left Behind on 99 Plus KFMH.

0: 99+ KFMH. Sheryl Crow, A Change Would Do You Good. Before that, Midnight Oil, Beds Are Burning, and Paul McCartney's new one, Days We Left Behind, from his new album called The Boys of Dungeon Lane, out now, and you can also hear it in its entirety Wednesday night at 11 as This Week's Late Show with Tom Makey. Sheryl Crow, by the way, not happy with our president, Donald Trump. Well, she never is. But in this case, she did not like the whole UFC fight thing. Thought it was beneath the dignity of the White House. Now, depending on your political affiliation, you could argue, oh, that's what makes it unfit for the White House. But this is the same White House where JFK was like banging anything alive. Nixon was subverting authority and the law. Slave owners have been in there. I had no problem with the UFC thing. I actually watched some of it with my VPN because it, free outside of the United States. I didn't need Paramount Plus. Not paying for Paramount Plus. I got issues with the Colbert thing. And I just never wanted it. And I watched a little bit of it to see what was going on, and it kind of looked cool. They're like, oh, this fighter's warming up in the Oval Office. Why not? That's not my issue with it. Now, if you want to talk about the reflecting pool and putting in hydrogen peroxide and then wondering why the paint was coming up and the algae was growing, it's a different story that we're not going to get into here. What we will get into is I've been promising it for a while, my Culver's shout out. I feel like I'm building up more than it's going to be worth. But we're going to tell that story at the top of the hour. Also play some Joan Jett and the Blackhearts, Kirk Fletcher, The Loft. I've got a Kinks story involving John Wayne Gacy. That'll be fun. Smashing Pumpkins is going to be playing a very special July 4th party. We'll get to that too. It's all, and Nico Case is coming to Iowa City. We'll talk more information about that. All next hour on 99+ KFMH.
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0: Hi, I'm Tommy Lang. Shout out to Culver's in Iowa City. Really, any Culver's. The last time I went into Culver's to eat, I'll give you an idea of how long ago it is if you're a longtime KCJJ listener. I went with Captain Steve and Anthony Weller after our morning show together, like a week after Steve hired me in like 2005. I've gone to the drive-thru a few times. My mom loves it. Only recently she brought that up, like in the last 2 months. So I'll pick her up something on like a Sunday and bring it. You know, we'll have dinner at her place. She had knee surgery, so she's not doing a lot of walking around the kitchen yet. She's getting better. And she decides, well, let's just get some drive-thru to go after we visited my dad for Father's Day the other day. Yesterday, I guess. And I'd never stopped in, but the line was so like seven cars deep at the drive-thru. I'm like, let's just go in and we'll get it to go. And it gave us a chance to look at the menu. I didn't know they had that much stuff. They got chili cheese fries. They got fried shrimp with cocktail sauce. I just got a burger, but I got the chili cheese fries. And here's what I love. First of all, it was all good. Second, and I thought it was weird at first, I open up the box of the chili cheese fries, and it's just crinkle-cut fries with a cup of cheese and a cup of chili instead of, like, dumped on there like most places. I start taking the fries and dipping them one at a time in the chili, then into the cheese, and then eating it. Oh, my God, it was great. Next time, I'm going to try that shrimp. And once Lent rolls around in the spring, that might be my Friday go-to. I like fried shrimp. You just don't get it a lot of places. I've had chicken strips there that were great. The burger was great. No. Culver's, you're awesome. Keep it up. And maybe next time I won't wait 21 years to come back. Now, coming up this hour, I've got Kirk Fletcher, The Loft. We'll talk about the Kinks meeting John Wayne Gacy. It did not go well, as you would imagine. Smashing Pumpkins playing an All-American Festival on July 4th. It's not the one in Washington, D.C. Right now, it's Joan Jett and the Blackhearts with Crimson and Clover on 99 Plus KFMH.

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New music from The Loft and their album Badges. It's Sad Comedian. Before that, Kirk Fletcher, Afraid to Die, Too Scared to Live. And top of the hour, we hear Joan Jett and the Blackhearts, Crimson and Clover. Got Taj Mahal coming up, Dermot Kennedy, Led Zeppelin. And we'll talk about Smashing Pumpkins and their 4th of July plans. But up next, it's The Kinks. I've been saving this story for a little while. It's a story from 1965 where the Kinks were hired to do a show in Springfield, Illinois. Now, 65, nobody really knew who the Kinks were. The promoter was John Wayne Gacy. And Kinks bassist Pete Quaife said, quote, "The local promoter who was looking after us turned out to be a real greaseball. He was polite enough, but a greaseball nonetheless. After the gig, he invites us back to his house. Says he's got some people coming round and he's got some booze. So we say okay. We get there, the place has an awful, sickly smell about it. But he's our promoter, so we stay there, drinking till about 3 a.m. When we decide to go, he gets upset. Says, can't a couple of us stay? By now, we're beginning to get a bit antsy about the guy. So we took off to the hotel, and that was the last we saw of him." Now, was he killing people in 65 or not? I don't know. He was certainly on his way. So that's the Kinks' John Wayne Gacy story. I think Captain Steve met him because he wanted to buy advertising once for something in Waterloo, Iowa. Steve's got a lot of stories. Here's the Kinks doing You Really Got Me on 99 Plus KFMH.

0: Smashing Pumpkins with Disarm on 99+ KFMH. Taj Mahal before that, and Wild About My Lovin' from his new album, Time. Started off with the Kinks, and You Really Got Me. Smashing Pumpkins, a confirmed guest for the upcoming America's Block Party. This is going to be, and a lot of different cities are doing big parties on July 4th this year, 250 years of the USA. In Los Angeles, at the Coliseum, they're hosting a block party. Smashing Pumpkins and Chris Stapleton are the first two acts to confirm. So that's a country act and an alternative rock act. That's America. More acts to be added. If we play them, I'll let you know about it. Tommy Lang with Led Zeppelin coming up. The Cherry Pop and Daddies and New Pornographers. Nico Case will be coming to Iowa City later this summer. But right now it's New Dermot Kennedy, Funeral, on 99+ KFMH.
1: Well, you were staring down disaster.

Cherry Pop and Daddy's Brown Derby Jump on 99+ KFMH. Also, Led Zeppelin, Houses of the Holy, and new Dermot Kennedy, Funeral, from his new album called The Weight of the Woods. Surprised he's not a bigger name than he is, but that song's getting top 40 plays, so maybe he's starting a breakthrough. I don't know. My name's Tommy Lang. Hopefully breaking through into your, whatever, your speakers. I almost said radio, but I know we're not on the radio. We were, not now. Coming up, I've got Uncle Tupelo and Pink Floyd, but up next, new pornographers. Of course, that's Nico Case's band, and I mistakenly said she would be in Iowa City later this summer. It's a little further away than that. November 1st, Sunday night, Nico Case at the Engler Theater in downtown Iowa City with opening act Destroyer. Here's Pure Sticker Shock, new pornographers on 99+ KFMH.

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0: Uncle Tupelo with Effigy on 99+ KFMH. Also heard Pink Floyd, Another Brick in the Wall, Part 2. And new pornographers, Pure Sticker Shock, coming to us from the new pornographers album, The Former Sight Of. As mentioned, Nico Case from the New Pornographers coming to Iowa City Sunday, November 1st with opening act Destroyer. They'll be at the Englert Theater. I'm Tommy Lang. 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I'm not sure. I will be back tomorrow. If you have a request, find me on X at TommyKFMH. I'm also on Blue Sky, Tommy Lang 1630. 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

up, homeboy? It's Ryan. Just calling to say what's up. I am working. I've been working since I got back to Mammoth, and I'm working for the next week. So I didn't call you back sooner, but I don't know, just calling to say hi, see how things are going. 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I know we've been saying that, but we do. 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I'll talk to you later. Peace.

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ago on a long cold night. I expect she'll never leave my mind. And I'll walk round broken, skeptical, hoping one day she'll return to my side.

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99 Plus KFMH. Welcome to another working week. It's Jim Hunter. Here's the latest from Luke Winslow King.

Luke Winslow King's new album is called Coast of Light. We heard Teacher's Desk. Joss Stone in there along with Paul McCartney and Wings from the Band on the Run album and Helen Wheels. Hope you had a great weekend. Let's get started with the work week. I got a bunch of good stuff to get us to the end of that first work day. Starting off with Robert Plant and Alison Krauss.

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Hope you had a good Father's Day. The first day of summer was not a good one. It was a soaker and so non-summer-like. Hopefully the rest of the week will catch up. We got some Rod Stewart on the way right now from the new album Good Is True. Here's the Yonder Mountain String Band.

0: great take on Slipping Into Darkness, the war song. That is Joanna Connor, a 99-plus KFMH. Rod Stewart's Every Picture Tells a Story. And Long Ride is from the new album from the Yonder Mountain String Band. We got new pornographers coming up. First, here's David Bowie.
1: What a wonderful evening. Please be safe. I really mean that we really love you a lot.
2: We really do.

Chris Kavanich and Eric Krasno. That one is called Lost Myself. Votive is from the new Pornographers album, the former site of. And live from Glastonbury, David Bowie doing I'm Afraid of Americans. Got some local music from a band, The Textures, coming up right now from that Bob Dylan film soundtrack. Here is Timothy Chalamet.

0: That's called Pacer from the local band The Textures, who are gaining steam, let's put it that way. They're playing a lot and well deserved. They're a great band. When the Ship Comes In, Timothy Chalamet and Edward Norton from the No Direction Home soundtrack. Duke Robillard coming up next hour, also new music from Death Cab for Cutie, and we'll play some Steely Dan in just a bit.
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99 Plus KFMH, Duke Robillard and Stand By Me. His new album is called Blast Off. Cabot from the stage and Steely Dan from their very first album. Good afternoon. It's Jim Hunter. Just ahead of you two, here's Martin Garrix with Bono and The Edge.

99 Plus, KFMH, and D.I. from the Punk Floyd collection and their take on Brain Damage. Song for Hal from U2's Easter Lily EP, and We Are the People, Martin Garrixson, Bono, and The Edge. Got a classic from the Kinks coming up in just a bit. Right now, there's a new Death Cab for Cutie album out, and it's called I Built You a Tower. This track is called Riptides.

99 Plus, KFMH, and Bex Marshall there doing Bourbon Street. One of my favorites from the Kinks and the title track to their album Low Budget. And Riptide is new from Death Cab for Cutie. Daniel Donato finishing up the hour. First, just ahead of the music from Of Montreal, it's Nick Lowe with Lotes Straight Jackets.

0: Daniel Donato from the Horizons album. That long track is called Chore. Of Montreal's new one is called, let me try if I can, Aether Mead, I believe is how you say it. And that was When and Heartbreaker from Nick Lowe with Low Straitjackets. First Black Party of the week coming up from Yes. And we got a new album from Yes. We'll play a track from it during the Black Party. Also new stuff from Selwyn Birchwood. And Eric Clapton coming up soon.
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from his new live album, As Time Explodes. Neil Young and the Cromhearts doing Vampire Blues. The Delvin Lamar Organ Trio doing Slip and Slide, and Eric Clapton from his 21 Nights double CD with Watch Yourself. Good afternoon, it's Jim Hunter, and here's a block party from Yes. I see

99 Plus KFMH and It Can Happen, along with the classic Long Distance Runaround. The new album from Yes is called Aurora, and you'll find that song All Hands on Deck. What a great guitar slot in that that track. And a KFMH classic, I've Seen All Good People, began and ended our terrestrial run with that song. I got the Rolling Stones coming up from their blues album, Blue and Lonesome, right now. This is new from Selwyn Birchwood on 99 Plus KFMH.

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I wish I'd done

great trio there of Marsha Ball, Irma Thomas, and Tracy Nelson doing Yield Not to Temptation. Stones from Blue and Lonesome and I Gotta Go. And Selwyn Birchwood from his latest album, Electric Swamp Funkin' Blues, and What I've Been Accused Of. It's Bonnie Raitt.

0: New from Seth James and his album Motormouth and Why Should I Suffer? And a great ballad for Bonnie Raitt, Storm Warning. Love that slide guitar, Bonnie. Mickey Hart from the Grateful Dead coming up. First, here are the Allergies.
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99 Plus KFMH, Ziggy Marley from his new album Bright Side and Why Let the World. Trombone Shorty, Sheila E. helping out on that track. Kenny Neal in there along with Pink Floyd's Have a Cigar. Good afternoon, it's Jim Hunter, and here's Jimi Hendrix.

99 plus KFMH and Big Audio Dynamite, and probably their biggest hit, Rush. Wild As You Can Be from Bob Coratore on the album Ernestine Blues, and I Don't Live Today from Are You Experienced from the Jimi Hendrix Experience. I'm Jim Hunter. We play an eclectic mix of rock, blues, reggae, alternative, and the new stuff that's out there. Dandy Warhols have a new cover album. It's called Pinups, and here's one track called What We All Want.

work too.

Coco Taylor and Hey Bartender on 99+ KFMH Box of Frogs, featuring members of the former Yardbirds band and Back Where I Started and What We All Want from the Dandy Warhol's new album, Pin-Ups. It's Crosby, Stills, and Nash on 99+.

99 Plus, KFMH, title track to the new one from the Lone Bellow, What a Time to Be Alive, and Wooden Ships from the debut by Crosby, Stills, and Nash. Walter Becker of Steely Dan did a solo album. We'll play a track from it. First, here's the Catherine Wheel.

0: 11 Tracks of Whack is the Walter Becker solo album, where you'll find this moody bastard, and Black Metallic is from the Catherine Wheel. Boy, we made it to the end of the workday. I know it's been a rough and tumble one, but we got there. We're going to start off the next hour with The Who. Got new music from Guided by Voices and a new track from Samantha Fish's live album.
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That's called Spirit Catcher. Omar and the Howlers in there along with the Who, and a pleasant good afternoon and welcome to the end of the workday. It's Jim Hunter, and here's Band of Horses.

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The album is called Crawl Space of the Pantheon. And that's We Outlast Them All. Started off with Lights from the Band of Horses. John Spencer's got a new album out, and it's pretty out there. You got to check this out. It's called Songs of Personal Loss and Protest. And here's a track from it called Step on the Gas.

I drink because I'm worried. I don't drink because I'm dry. I know if I keep on drinking,

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That's all right.

Sonny Landreth on 99 Plus KFMH and Lover Dance with me. Almond Brothers from Fillmore East, from the bonus edition, featuring Elvin Bishop on Drunken Hearted Boy, and Step on the Gas, new from John Spencer. Samantha Fish is her first live album out, and it's real good. It's called Paper Doll Live. We'll play a track from it right now. Some live music from Little Feet.

Cap still with me now? Are you sure, Knoxville? All right, babe. Ooh, yeah. Don't need no heater, fireplace by my bed. That Knoxville woman I got.

track from the original Paper Doll album from Samantha Fish, Better Be Lonely, and Poor Black Maddie from the new one, Live, Paper Doll Live, and Rock and Roll Doctor starting off with Little Feat's Waiting for Columbus. Good evening, it's Jim Hunter. We'll finish up the hour with Savoy Brown.

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Peter Frampton's got a new record out. It's called Carry the Light. That features jazzman Bill Evans on Tinderbox. That instrumental you just heard from Greg Piccolo is called The Freeze. And R.E.M.'s Turn You Inside Out. Good evening. It's Jim Hunter. Here's a block party from George Harrison.

Great stuff from Beetle George's solo career. Wah Wah, Awaiting on You All, the P2 Vatican Blues, and When We Was Fab. Tommy Lang does the Black Party Breakfast every weekday morning at 6. So now our Black Party starts your day. I suggest you tune in tomorrow. It'll start your day off great. 99 Plus KFMH, here's the latest from the Tedeschi Trucks Band.

Johnny Winter on 99 Plus KFMH with Master Mechanic, a classic Richie Havens track, still prevalent to this day. Nobody Left a Crown. And Who Am I? New from the Tedeschi Trucks Band and their album Future Soul. Bruce Springsteen's going to wrap up the show with a rock and roll track from his double record set, The River. Right now, here's Bob Dylan on the Plus.

0: from the River, Bruce Springsteen, and I'm a Rocker. New stuff from They Might Be Giants from their album The World Is to Dig and Wu-Tang, just like Tom Thumb's Blues from Bob Dylan. Thanks for listening to the show today. I'm Jim Hunter, heading out for the night. Stick around, Roberto's coming up next.
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